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3: Allow me to take you on a journey to the center of the Hollywood Squares.
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5: Like all of us, naked and screaming.
3: Hold on, there's more.
4: You are a gorilla's worst enemy. What are you?
5: A discount furrier.
3: That's right, the class clown of the center square, Paul Lynde, born this day.

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I am, of course, referring to the monorail. Not exactly sure how that helps all the lonely people, except that you gotta sit next to someone up there. So make sure it isn't Mickey or Donald, as last I checked, both are still

0: like many of the other songs from the Beverly Hills Cop movie series that was produced by Harold Faltermeyer, also from Munich, Germany. Founded today in 1158. Now a word about something you can haul in your Hess trucks, seeing as they both use the same jingle.
1: It went away.

0: Maxwell House. Good to the last drop.
1: Maxwell House is
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0: There you go. The perfect song for this weekend's Blame Someone Else Day. 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
1: 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Barnhills is the home of the Maryland crab cakes and other seafood. 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
6: 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AccuTemp is celebrating their 20th year anniversary serving the Flagler and Ormond Beach communities. AccuTemp is having a contest to honor and thank teachers and first responders. The contest is going on now through the end of September, and they are looking for the oldest running residential HVAC system in Flagler and Ormond Beach, owned by a teacher or first responder. The winner will receive a new heat pump system installed with permits included. The top five qualifiers will receive a prize as well. Get details, more information, and enter a teacher or first responder with an older HVAC system on their website, AccuTemp.pro. That's AccuTemp with two C's, .pro. Click on the banner at the top of the page, enter, or enter a teacher or first responder with an older HVAC system and win. The date of the HVAC system can be found on a sticker on the system. You can also meet the owner, Chuck Wyant, and the AccuTemp team at Flagler Beach's First Friday. Thank you again, AccuTemp, for being a sponsor of not-for-profit radio, Surf 97.3 FM.

born this day, Junior Walker, and now one more act from Munich, Germany, founded today in 1158. Dare I say it? Milli Vanilli.

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1: This is your 97.3 FM News Minute. Pope Leo had to delay his return to Rome at the end of a week-long tour of Spain after his plane experienced a technical issue on Friday. The plane carrying Pope Leo, Vatican staff, and journalists were preparing to taxi to the runway when the captain announced that they had a technical issue. Shooting Friday in Midland, Texas, left one person dead and nine others in the hospital. Mayor Lori Belong said a suspect remained in a standoff with officers for about 2 hours after the shooting. And the shooting started about 8 a.m. right in one part of the city. President Donald Trump and congressional allies are discussing a push to formally expunge his two impeachments from the White House record, a move supporters say would help correct what they see as partisan attacks against the president. And the man accused of killing Charlie Kirk returned to court Friday as his attorneys seek to hold prosecutors in contempt for comments they made in the media about a bullet fragment recovered from Kirk's body. And China is preparing to spend about $295 billion over the next 5 years to build data centers nationwide as Beijing seeks to accelerate domestic artificial intelligence development and challenge U.S. leadership in the technology. This is Cam Kirk for your News in a Minute for 97.3 FM. Have a great day, everyone.
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3: June 13th, 1971. The New York Times begins publishing the Pentagon Papers, a leaked top-secret study of America's involvement in Vietnam. President Richard Nixon's administration tried...

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1: Every year, we take 170 billion pounds of wildlife from the sea. And since 1989, fishing yields have decreased every single
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1: year.
2: Nothing but old 45.
1: What? We've run out of new fishing.
3: What age would it last?
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0: Welcome to the second half of this edition of Nothing But Old 45s, and there is no better way to kick off the second half of the show than with those two songs. That, of course, Bob Seger and his 1980 hit, You'll Accompany Me. The song was a track on his hit 1980 album, Against the Wind. The song was one of several tracks off that album that became hit singles, including Fire Lake and the title track, Against the Wind. I opened the set with a classic hit from a classic lady, the Queen of Soul herself, Aretha Franklin, and her number one hit record from all the way back in 1965, Respect. It's her signature song, of course, but she had a lot more hit singles, 45 to be exact. Now, that little movie clip I played just before I played Respect was from the 1980 movie Airplane.
1: Oh, shut up!
2: Nothing but old 45s.

that is a one-hit wonder from a husband and wife duo who call themselves Timbuk3. And their number 19 hit from 1986, The Future's So Bright, I Gotta Wear Shades. Now, between the two of them, they played just about every instrument you heard in that song. They actually recorded a handful of albums, but stopped performing in the mid-1990s. I opened the set with a song that was a hit record in 1959 and 1987. La Bamba is what it's called, and the record I played was done by a Hispanic-American band from East Los Angeles called Los Lobos. The name means the wolves. And the song was a remake of a previous hit record from Ritchie Valens back in 1959. Here's what that sounded like.

0: That is the original version of La Bamba from Ritchie Valens. Now, back then, it wasn't a big hit record, only making it to number 22 on the Billboard Hot 100 record survey. But in 1987, the Los Lobos version made it to number one for 3 weeks.
1: I, for one, dream of an America where everybody knows that the bird is the word.
2: A bird, bird, bird, bird. The bird is the word. Well, a bird, bird, bird. Well, a bird is the word.
3: My God, is it possible? Have the boys in the lab confirm this.

0: I'll just bet you couldn't stop yourself from keeping beat with that song, huh? That's Michael Jackson's number one hit from 1987, The Way You Make Me Feel. The song was one of the hits off his Bad album. In fact, it was the third consecutive single off that album to hit number one on the Billboard Hot 100 record chart. When Michael Jackson was touring the world with live concerts, that song was performed just about all the time. I opened the set with a little something from ABBA, SOS. And it goes all the way back to 1975. It was one of the first hit singles the Swedish group had in the United States. Of course, they would go on to become superstars of the music world. Well, that's just about all the time we have for this edition of Nothing But Old 45s. I had a chance to play some really cool stuff like Phil Collins, Bruce Springsteen, the Jefferson Starship, Los Lobos, and of course, Michael Jackson. Hope you enjoyed the show. I'm Larry Crackton. Take care. Talk to you next time.
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4: 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AccuTemp is celebrating their 20th year anniversary serving the Flagler and Ormond Beach communities. AccuTemp is having a contest to honor and thank teachers and first responders. The contest is going on now through the end of September, and they are looking for the oldest running residential HVAC system in Flagler and Ormond Beach, owned by a teacher or first responder. The winner will receive a new heat pump system installed with permits included. The top five qualifiers will receive a prize as well. Get details, more information, and enter a teacher or first responder with an older HVAC system on their website, AccuTemp.pro. That's AccuTemp with two C's, .pro. Click on the banner at the top of the page, enter, or enter a teacher or first responder with an older HVAC system and win. The date of the HVAC system can be found on a sticker on the system. You can also meet the owner, Chuck Wyatt, and the AccuTemp team at Flagler Beach's First Friday. 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
2: 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Barn Hills is the home of the Maryland crab cakes and other seafood. 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

0: and coleslaw. 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

97.3. 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We're moving in a groove and grooving, feeling funktastic, getting funky like a monkey. It's the Funky Disco Show.

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22: 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This is House of Renewal.

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6: 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The cruise departs Tampa, Florida on October 28th and returns November 1st. 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Or the cruise line can be reached at 1-844-762-5672. 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
14: Hi, this is Jeff Williams. Welcome to another edition of House of Renewal. 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It's DJ Ushwin on the turntables from Mumbai, India. 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

back to back, beat to beat. 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

0: 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Thank you so much for listening. 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

0: Attention, Flagler County Parrot Heads. Landfall, your local Jimmy Buffett tribute band, is hosting a four-night musical cruise to Cozumel, Mexico. That's right. This Halloween, Landfall will be joining five other bands for a musical booze cruise aboard the Margaritaville Islander. The cruise departs Tampa, Florida on October 28th and returns November 1st. There will be games, costume contests, and interaction with all the bands throughout the cruise. For tickets and more information, you can go to www.rockmsc.com. 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Or the cruise line can be reached at 1-844-762-5672. This will be an absolute blast, and there are limited tickets available. 1-844-762-5672. Let's cruise!
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6: From the mid-1970s to the early 80s, Kool and the Gang were a group who juxtaposed between funky soul rhythms to pop and R&B ballads, with a long string of best-selling albums and singles to their credit. They crossed over in a big way, appealing to millions of music fans. Originally based in Jersey City, New Jersey, Kool and the Gang's roots go way back to the mid-1960s when teenage brothers Robert and Ron Bell formed a group called the Jazzy X, along with some schoolmates, which included drummer George Brown. Jungle Boogie was Kool and the Gang's first million seller. By 1974, they released a critically acclaimed album called Light of Worlds. And then, in 1979, they had this big hit. Kool and the Gang's biggest selling single ever was this number one record from 1981. Other big 1980s hits for Kool and the Gang included million sellers like Joanna and Cherish. Co-founding band member Charles Smith passed away in 2006. For the Classic Artist Spotlight, I'm Larry Raventhal.
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1: June 14th, 1940. During World War II, Paris falls into Nazi hands as German troops enter France's capital. That same day in German-occupied Poland, the Nazis open a concentration camp at Auschwitz. 1985. Shiite Muslim militants hijack TWA Flight 847 shortly after takeoff from Athens, Greece.
2: He has pulled a hand grenade pin and he is ready to blow up the aircraft if he has to. We must land at Beirut. No alternatives.
1: The hijackers demand the release of hundreds of Lebanese from Israeli jails. They force the plane to crisscross the Mediterranean, landing in Beirut three times. The 17-day ordeal ends after the hijackers kill a U.S. Navy diver and dump his body on Beirut's tarmac. 1777. During the American Revolution, the Continental Congress adopts the Stars and Stripes as the official flag for the new United States. 1928. Ernesto Che Guevara is born in Rosario, Argentina. The leftist guerrilla who fought alongside Fidel Castro in the Cuban Revolution remains a global icon. And 1946,
3: you're fired.
1: Real estate developer Donald Trump is born in New York City. Trump's celebrity hits new highs as host of the TV reality show The Apprentice. Today in history, June 14th. Camille Bohannon, The Associated Press.
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13: 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Say no.
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13: 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Happy thoughts. 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
13: 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What are you doing, Phil? Help me. Phil, no.
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15: 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Oh, boy.
16: 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Bill, help me!
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2: 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Barn Hills is the home of the Maryland crab cakes and other seafood. 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
14: 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That's AccuTemp with two C's, .pro. Or they can be reached at 386-220-9606. 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You can also meet Chuck and his AccuTemp team at Flagler Beach's First Fridays. 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
18: Loosely created on the Beatles' adventures in A Hard Day's Night, NBC television nearly equaled that success. Nearly. One thing can be sure, the Monkees did lead a revolution of marketing, not only in songs, but in lunchboxes and everything associated with the commercially susceptible youth of the 60s. And it was all attributed by an ad in the LA paper which led a few hundred boys to an audition around late 1965. NBC settled on four boys, Peter Tork, Mike Nesmith, Mickey Dolenz, and Davy Jones. The stage was set, the scripts were written, the music was produced, and a TV show was launched. The premise behind the program was simple. Four guys live together in a beach house along the ocean and decide, or at least strive, to become a successful pop group and would leave no stone unturned to becoming just that. The skits were fast-paced, quirky, and at times reminiscent of a Mack Sennett film. The program was a hit, and so were the Monkees' songs. Using session musicians and songwriters like Neil Diamond and Boyce and Hard, the Monkees had become a recording sensation. Their theme song was their first release in 1966. Hey!

In truth, the group was a concoction. But in truth, they were four talented guys. So in 1967, they set out to defy the will of their masters by writing their own songs and playing their own instruments on record. Many ideas were interesting, but the majority of Monkey fans wouldn't have a more mature, sophisticated, psychedelic Monkey sound or personage. These subsequent recordings would stiff, leaving questions about whether the band had made the right choices. They made a movie in 1968 called Head, which was equally confusing. However, in the early 70s, the NBC TV series started running on syndication, and a whole new breed of Monkey fans were born. And the group has an affectionate and dedicated place in music fans' hearts to this very day. Some of the members will reunite on occasion to do a concert, so the Monkees still very much may just come to your town. Their first real big hit was a number one record from the fall of 66. Last Train to Clarksville, as we present the Monkees on the Classic Artist Spotlight.

0: 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I'm Larry Ravenswood, engineer Daryl Jurgensen. 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
1: I thought there were five of you guys.
0: There is, but I'm Dennis, the world's greatest drummer.
1: Oh, yeah?
0: Yeah. Why don't you come up and see us at the show? I mean, me, at the show.

0: It was a nasty night in the big city, and things just weren't adding up. But that's where I come in. I'm Harry Slade, private accountant. Hiya, Lieutenant.
1: Oh, Joe Slade.
0: Yeah, so what's the story?
1: The guy who rented this apartment worked at Handy Hardware on 5th and Elm. He hightailed it out of here yesterday.
0: Lieutenant, I'd say it's just a case of income deficiency and outgo excess.
1: Don't use big words on me, Slade.
0: Okay, I'll make it simple. The apartment's got to be $1,500 a month, easy. A guy working at Handy Hardware can't afford that. He was probably spending 90% of his paycheck on rent and utilities. You go much above 40%, you're asking for trouble.
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0: Managing your money better is what it's all about in my business, Lieutenant. It's what the Bible calls being a good steward.
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0: Well, there are a lot of things about me that might surprise you, Lieutenant. 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

0: 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Germany's top military space commander said he cannot rule out that Russia is developing technology to place a nuclear weapon in orbit, a step, he warned, that could disable a third of low Earth orbit satellites and render some altitudes unusable for decades. Now the news, the United States dominated Paraguay 4-1 in their opening match of the World Cup on Friday in Los Angeles with a first half brace by striker Florian Balogun for a dream start to their home campaign in Group D. And one by one, the mixed martial artist fighters jogged down the steps of the Lincoln Memorial to roars from thousands of fans drawn to the unusual sporting weekend marking the nation's 250th anniversary and President Donald Trump's 80th birthday. And the United States and Iran have agreed on a framework for a peace deal after more than 3 months of war and are expected to sign the initial deal in the next 24 hours. Pakistani Prime Minister Shehbaz Sharif said this on Saturday. This is Cam Kirk for your news in a minute for 97.3 FM. Have a great day, everyone.
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2: June 14th, 1940. During World War II, Paris falls into Nazi hands as German troops enter France's capital. That same day in German-occupied Poland, the Nazis open a concentration camp at Auschwitz. 1985. Shiite Muslim militants hijack TWA Flight 847 shortly after takeoff from Athens, Greece.
3: He has pulled a hand grenade pin and he is ready to blow up the aircraft if he has to. We must land at Beirut. No alternatives.
2: The hijackers demand the release of hundreds of Lebanese from Israeli jails. They force the plane to crisscross the Mediterranean, landing in Beirut three times. The 17-day ordeal ends after the hijackers kill a U.S. Navy diver and dump his body on Beirut's tarmac. 1777. During the American Revolution, the Continental Congress adopts the Stars and Stripes as the official flag for the new United States. 1928. Ernesto Che Guevara is born in Rosario, Argentina. The leftist guerrilla who fought alongside Fidel Castro in the Cuban Revolution remains a global icon. And 1946,
4: you're fired.
2: Real estate developer Donald Trump is born in New York City. Trump's celebrity hits new highs as host of the TV reality show The Apprentice. Today in history, June 14th. Camille Bohannon, The Associated Press.
5: Sunday forecast, more of the same. Sunshine, hot day, high of 91. Southeast winds 10 to 15 knots, seas 1 to 2 feet. Light chop. On the river, your high tide 748, pollen count 2.4, which is low. Chance of rain this evening, low 75. Monday, partly cloudy, high of 91. Tuesday, partly sunny, high of 90. 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
6: 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Saturday night, they have karaoke from 7 to 10 p.m. There's a special on draft beer every day. 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

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You sit around moping, crying, crying. 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

0: The Beach Girls and the Monster, starring John Hall, Sue Casey, and the glamorous Watusi dancing girls from Hollywood's famed Whiskey A Go-Go nightclub. 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
2: June 14th, 1940. During World War II, Paris falls into Nazi hands as German troops enter France's capital. That same day in German-occupied Poland, the Nazis open a concentration camp at Auschwitz. 1985. Shiite Muslim militants hijack TWA Flight 847 shortly after takeoff from Athens, Greece.
3: He has pulled a hand grenade pin and he is ready to blow up the aircraft if he has to. We must land at Beirut. No alternatives.
2: The hijackers demand the release of hundreds of Lebanese from Israeli jails. They force the plane to crisscross the Mediterranean, landing in Beirut three times. The 17-day ordeal ends after the hijackers kill a U.S. Navy diver and dump his body on Beirut's tarmac. 1777. During the American Revolution, the Continental Congress adopts the Stars and Stripes as the official flag for the new United States. 1928. Ernesto Che Guevara is born in Rosario, Argentina. The leftist guerrilla who fought alongside Fidel Castro in the Cuban Revolution remains a global icon. And 1946,
4: you're fired.
2: Real estate developer Donald Trump is born in New York City. Trump's celebrity hits new highs as host of the TV reality show The Apprentice. Today in history, June 14th. Camille Bohannon, The Associated Press.
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0: Sunday forecast, more of the same. Sunshine, hot day, high of 91. Southeast winds 10 to 15 knots. Seas 1 to 2 feet. Light chop. On the river, your high tide 748. Pollen count 2.4, which is low. Chance of rain this evening, low 75. Monday, partly cloudy, high of 91. Tuesday, partly sunny, high of 90. 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
1: 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Did you know that the deepest recorded point on the ocean floor is in the Marianas Trench, with a depth of nearly 36,000 feet down? 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
1: You know, I have one simple request, and that is to have sharks with frickin' laser beams attached to their heads. 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
8: June 14th, 1940. During World War II, Paris falls into Nazi hands as German troops enter France's capital. That same day in German-occupied Poland, the Nazis open a concentration camp at Auschwitz. 1985. Shiite Muslim militants hijack TWA Flight 847 shortly after takeoff from Athens, Greece.
9: He has pulled a hand grenade pin and he is ready to blow up the aircraft if he has to. We must, I repeat, we must land at Beirut. We must land at Beirut. No alternative.
8: The hijackers demand the release of hundreds of Lebanese from Israeli jails. They force the plane to crisscross the Mediterranean, landing in Beirut three times. The 17-day ordeal ends after the hijackers kill a U.S. Navy diver and dump his body on Beirut's tarmac. 1777. During the American Revolution, the Continental Congress adopts the Stars and Stripes as the official flag for the new United States. 1928. Ernesto Che Guevara is born in Rosario, Argentina. The leftist guerrilla who fought alongside Fidel Castro in the Cuban Revolution remains a global icon. And 1946,
10: you're fired.
8: Real estate developer Donald Trump is born in New York City. Trump's celebrity hits new highs as host of the TV reality show The Apprentice. Today in history, June 14th. Camille Bohannon, The Associated Press.
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6: This is your 97.3 FM News Minute. Germany's top military space commander said he cannot rule out that Russia is developing technology to place a nuclear weapon in orbit, a step, he warned, that could disable a third of low Earth orbit satellites and render some altitudes unusable for decades. Now the news, the United States dominated Paraguay 4-1 in their opening match of the World Cup on Friday in Los Angeles with a first-half brace by striker Florian Balogun for a dream start to their home campaign in Group D. And one by one, the mixed martial artist fighters jogged down the steps of the Lincoln Memorial to roars from thousands of fans drawn to the unusual sporting weekend marking the nation's 250th anniversary and President Donald Trump's 80th birthday. And the United States and Iran have agreed on a framework for a peace deal after more than 3 months of war and are expected to sign the initial deal in the next 24 hours. Pakistani Prime Minister Shehbaz Sharif said this on Saturday. This is Cam Kirk for your news in a minute for 97.3 FM. Have a great day, everyone.
7: Sunday forecast, more of the same, sunshine, hot day, high of 91, southeast winds 10 to 15 knots, seas 1 to 2 feet, light chop. On the river, your high tide 748, pollen count 2.4, which is low, chance of rain this evening, low 75. Monday, partly cloudy, high of 91, Tuesday, partly sunny, high of 90. 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
1: 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Did you know that 5 of the 7 existing species of sea turtles nest in Florida? 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
2: 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AccuTemp is celebrating their 20th year anniversary serving the Flagler and Ormond Beach communities. AccuTemp is having a contest to honor and thank teachers and first responders. The contest is going on now through the end of September, and they are looking for the oldest running residential HVAC system in Flagler and Ormond Beach, owned by a teacher or first responder. The winner will receive a new heat pump system installed with permits included. The top 5 qualifiers will receive a prize as well. Get details, more information, and enter a teacher or first responder with an older HVAC system on their website, AccuTemp.pro. That's AccuTemp with 2 C's, .pro. 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The date of the HVAC system can be found on a sticker on the system. You can also meet the owner, Chuck Wyant, and the AccuTemp team at Flagler Beach's First Friday. 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
1: 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Welcome,
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3: 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Is this thing on?
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0: and shine!
1: You are listening to Jimmy Jeff's Lost Oldies. Sit back in your recliner, crack open your sippy cup, relax, and stay sober. You please, you won't hear anywhere else. True Oldies.

0: Well, 1960 was the year for that one, Brenda Lee. All you gotta do is squeeze me in. But you know, Large Marge, you're rather large woman, you know. Be careful you don't squish the old Jiffy here, you know. Welcome aboard the Toontown Trolley. It's Toontown Radio. Jiffy Jeff's Lost Oldies. We're back again for another 2 hours. We're going to play some more songs that you probably haven't heard or haven't heard for a long time. It's those lost 45s and things that, well, you know what they are, so you just stay tuned.
1: Here comes the man with the rock and roll.
0: That be me.
1: It ain't nothing but love.
0: Ricky, Ticky, Rockin' Ricky.

Ain't that something? That's what the name of the song was, too. Ain't that something? Larry O'Keefe. I don't think I ever heard of him. I think I have fallen across some other song by him. But that's one of those songs that kind of didn't quite cut the top 100. But, hey, could have been, would have been, should have been.

It's the greatest music ever made and the greatest music ever played. We're doing it again right here, bringing back memories from the 50s and 60s right here on Toontown Radio. I'm thinking summertime. It's here. Best time of the year. Bikinis, the beach. And do-overs on Toontown. This is the Bel Airs doing the summertime blues.

0: Don't touch that dial. There's excitement galore coming up when you'll hear... during another exciting episode of Chicken Man.
1: He's everywhere! He's everywhere!
0: The most fantastic crime fighter the world has ever known.
2: Stay tuned!
0: It is a weekend in Midland City. And once again, crime runs rampant in the streets. And in the office of the police commissioner of Midland City.
3: Yes, what? Hello? Wait, I'm... Yes, hello, this is the commissioner. What? Where? Hold on.
4: Yes, commissioner.
5: Quickly, Miss Helfinger. We must summon the Fantastic Feathered Fighter.
4: Right.
5: Rhyme is running crampin'.
4: Okay.
5: I don't know who he is, but I do know this.
4: Bye-bye.
6: Pressure's built at York Stadium.
4: Wing.
6: Baseball fans are an answered band.
4: Wing Warrior.
3: Not now, Miss Helfinger. The bases are loaded and the Midland Mats are at bat.
4: Wonderful. However, your crime-fighting services are needed.
3: Boy, I love Saturday afternoon.
4: Yes, I know, but...
3: The commissioner's going to run out for hot dogs later. Would you like one?
4: Crime is running rampant, Wing Warrior.
3: Oh, boy. Pravilovsky's coming up at a bat, too.
4: Pravilovsky?
3: Is it really important, Miss Helfinger?
4: Well, a riot has broken out in the Midland City Theater.
3: The Midland City Theater?
4: Yes.
3: Gee, want to keep an ear on the game and let me know what happens?
0: And not much later, a weirdly costumed figure descends gracefully before the entrance of the Midland City Theater.
3: Pardon me, cashier.
7: Yes?
3: Is there a riot taking place inside your theater?
7: Oh, there certainly is, and it is terrible.
3: Don't worry, I'm here to quell it.
7: Good.
3: But first, I'd like to ask a few questions.
7: We're playing a double feature.
3: Yes, I know. What feature is playing right now?
7: Smiley Burnett, Jeanette McDonald.
3: If I go in now, will I have missed much of it?
7: It just started.
3: Oh.
7: That's amid the riot.
3: Thank you very much.
0: And with a swift swirl of his white wings, the feathered fighter leaps through the theater's great double doors. And bouncing mightily through the theater lobby, the winged warrior unhesitatingly advances toward the darkened cinema stage.
8: Hey, buddy.
3: Yes.
8: Where's your ticket?
3: Oh, I'm the wonderful white-winged warrior, you
8: well,
3: see.
8: Well, congratulations.
3: Where are you carrying me, Usher?
8: Boy, you're a heavy little fella, aren't you? I'm the winged warrior,
0: so
8: Usher.
0: Wow. It would have been far better had Chicken Man backed into the theater lobby, prompting the usher to think he was leaving. Listening for another exciting episode in the life of the most fantastic crime fighter the world has ever known.

Let's party on. Let's dance. If that sounded like the Beach Boys, there's probably a reason for that. Oh, you want me to tell you? Oh, okay. The guy's name's David Marks. He was actually one of the original Beach Boys. I mean, the original when they first started out. Didn't get to hear much about him during all these Beach Boys stories. But he's in there, and he actually come and played off and on with the Beach Boys at some of their concerts afterwards, too. So he was around for a little while and had some of his own hits, too. Again, David Marks.

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10: The 1960s cracked open like a thunderclap. Televisions glowed with war and wonder. Campuses stirred, and the needle dropping on vinyl felt like a key turning in a locked door. Records did not just soundtrack the decade. They challenged, provoked it, and sometimes paid the price. Censors clipped choruses. Stations pulled singles. Headlines scolded. Yet the music endured. So today, we're looking back at the 10 most controversial band songs of the 1960s. Number 7, 8 Miles High by the Byrds. In 1966, soaring guitars captured disorientation of overseas travel. Interpreted as a drug anthem, major American stations banned it. The Byrds denied the claim, but the controversy pushed it toward counterculture legends. Written by Gene Clark, Roger McGuinn, and David Crosby, the song drew on a turbulent trip to London. Its jazz-inspired guitar lines and droning textures mirrored the unsettled feeling of dislocation, giving rock a new experimental vocabulary. The band came quickly. The line 8 miles high was assumed to reference drug use. Despite the band's insistence, it described altitude and jet lag. Stations feared backlash, silencing the record on mainstream playlists at the height of its momentum. Ironically, censorship cemented its reputation. Underground stations and college audiences embraced it, elevating 8 miles high into a touchstone of psychedelic rock. What radio dismissed as dangerous, listeners recognized as groundbreaking, a track that pushed pop toward uncharted skies.
11: And the fall of 1961 brought success to an Arizona nightclub singer named Curtis Lee. Songwriter Tommy Boyce recalled an early Phil Spector production.
12: It was back in 1961. I was living in New York eating Nitty's hot dogs, and my roommate at the time was Curtis Lee. And he had come back from Florida doing a tour, and he said, "Hey, Tommy, I met this beautiful girl, and she has eyes like an angel. What do you think about that for a song?" And I went, "Pretty little angel eyes, pretty little angel eyes." And then we cut the record, and the rest is rock and roll history.

0: Did you ever wonder just how many songs were singing about girls' eyeballs?
1: The dips of Curtis Lee typified the bump faction of the early 60s.
0: That's it. That was on that Pretty Little Angel's Eyes, Curtis Lee. And now I'm going to play something for you, because I used to like this guy when he was a DJ. And a lot of people remember Don Imus, but he was actually a comedian, too. He had records out, kind of funny, a little off color. And but anyway, he did some stunts on the radio show, and here's one of them.
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3: Everson, play that.
4: Once upon a time in showbiz, it meant that you had to have four or five greasy-looking Sharpies clustered around you in order to make it into the swinging, swirling world of showbiz. And, or if not that, you had to be a slack-jawed, bleached blonde whose biggest claim to fame was her ability to withstand the pain of numerous silicone shots. And that she had to go through a series of B-grade movies with a steel back brace. But now, in the swinging, swirling world of showbiz, things have changed, and a lot of people can make it in showbiz that never could make it before, as evidenced by some of your more popular late-night talk show hosts, and or Bobby Sherman, and or some New York disc jockeys. At any rate, it is time now for the Columbus School of 101 Showbiz Careers Live Auditions, an opportunity for some lucky young person to break in, possibly forcibly, on the swinging, swirling world of showbiz.
3: Hi, how are you this morning?
5: I'm just fine. How are you this morning?
3: Well, I'm pretty good. You would like to get in the wonderful world of showbiz, is that true?
5: Yes, that's true.
3: Why would you like to get into showbiz?
5: Well, I've always had
3: Go ahead.
5: This feeling for wanting to take my clothes off in front of people.
3: To take your clothes off in front of people?
5: Yes. Uh-huh. And I figured, since they've opened up this school now, that the 101 school would certainly have something that would teach me how to be a stripper and do it in the right way.
3: Yes, we do have, as a matter of fact, ma'am, course number 71 is for people that like to take their clothes off and, besides, make a living doing it.
5: Well, so, that's really what I'm interested in, the money part of it.
3: Well, who knows, you know? Now, well, here's what I would like you to do. I would like you to give us a demonstration now, right here on the radio, of your chosen profession, what you plan to do when you get into showbiz. So if you just go ahead, ma'am, and take your clothes off, why, then I'll determine whether you have what it takes.
5: Well, I've been undressing while we've been talking.
3: Uh-huh. And how's it going?
5: Pretty good. What do you think?
3: I think it's real good. I'll tell you what.
5: You meet me at 10 o'clock, right?
3: Pardon me, ma'am?
5: You meet me at 10 o'clock, right?
3: Ma'am, do you think I am that kind of a person that would... Just because I happen to be in charge of the Columbus School of 101 Showbiz Careers, do you think I am the type of person that would take advantage of some young lady just because she wanted to get into showbiz?
5: Do you want me to answer that truthfully?
3: Yes.
5: Yes.
3: You are right, ma'am. I would take advantage of you.
6: Good morning.
3: How are you this morning?
6: Fine.
3: Are you...

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Hello, baby. Be sure to catch My Memories with Minnesota Mike Chase feature each week on Jiffy Jeff's Lost Oldies. You'll get the backstory about a Minnesota and Upper Midwest band or artist and hear their music, complete songs, something you'll not find anywhere else. Baby, you know what I like.

0: JR himself, Johnny Rivers, doing the Cascades hit there called Rhythm of the Rain. That's a new twist on an old hit. We like doing that here on Toontown. A little different version makes you think and listen. And hey, wasn't bad either, was it?
1: Hi, everybody, and welcome to the Moondog Rock and Roll Party, man. We're going to have a ball. If you like your music with a beat for your Saturday night party, this is the place to come and...
0: And then you come on in. We're waiting for the rain to fall.

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1: Every single year, more than 260 million tons of plastic products are created, many of which are discarded after being used only once. The durability that makes plastic products so useful makes them that much more harmful when they are thrown away. A lot of this garbage ends up in landfills, and much of it also ends up in the ocean. No matter where you live, plastic caught in storm and sewage drains, rivers and beaches makes its way to our oceans, where it can pollute our shores or become trapped in large swirling gyres. Marine mammals, fish, and birds can mistake this trash for food and die. Some plastics also release harmful chemicals when in the ocean, which can damage habitats and contaminate the very seafood that we eat.
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7: 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Yeah, we'll get

0: as we skip along the old Yellow Brick Road here at Toontown Land, finding songs like that, Timmy Euro, Teardrops Till Dawn. Hey, not bad, huh?
1: The 1960s were a vibrant era of unforgettable music, with one-hit wonders making an indelible mark on the charts. From Bobby Pickett's Monster Mash to the Gentry's Keep On Dancing, these tunes offer a unique glimpse into a bygone musical landscape. So join us as we revisit 15 amazing one-hit wonders from the 1960s. Let's explore the psychedelic twist of Inagata Davida. Inagata Davida is a psychedelic rock song by Iron Butterfly, released on June 14, 1968. The title, a slurred version of In the Garden of Eden, came about because the band's lead singer, Doug Engle, was too drunk to say it correctly. The song tells a love story between Adam and Eve, starting and ending with simple lyrics and featuring a long instrumental section in the middle. Its unique sound and 17-minute length, including a 2.5-minute drum solo, made it a standout track, filling the entire second side of the album. It reached number 30 on the Billboard Hot 100, and the album sold over 30 million copies. After experiencing Iron Butterfly's epic journey, could a bleak future be next?

0: Well, if that's all she wants, go ahead and plant one big juicy one on her, will you? That group was called the Goodnight Kisses, too. I can't imagine you'd ever heard of them before. It was called If You Kissed Her and Give Her the Smooch. And remember, here on Toontown Radio, we try to keep our hands to ourselves.
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1: You're getting signals from Saturn, and I'd have to say you probably got yourself a bad batch of cookies there, you know? Or maybe you got the good batch. I'm not sure. I'll share it with you. 1961 for Rose DeBots. I hope I'm saying that right. I never really heard her before, but Signals from Saturn, kind of a cool song.

0: Those teen tunes on Toontown certainly bring back memories, don't they? And we certainly have a whole lot of teeners and more to play right here on the old station and the radio with Jimmy Jeff Lost Oldies. I'm also known as the old geezer of rock and roll. That was Joe Todora. Okay.
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1: 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And Saturday, there's karaoke from 7 to 10 p.m. And a special on beer every day. 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

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AccuTemp is celebrating their 20th year anniversary serving the Flagler and Ormond Beach communities. AccuTemp is having a contest to honor and thank teachers and first responders. The contest is going on now through the end of September, and they are looking for the oldest running residential HVAC system in Flagler and Ormond Beach, owned by a teacher or first responder. The winner will receive a new heat pump system installed with permits included. The top five qualifiers will receive a prize as well. Get details, more information, and enter a teacher or first responder with an older HVAC system on their website, AccuTemp.pro. That's AccuTemp with two C's, .pro. 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The date of the HVAC system can be found on a sticker on the system. You can also meet the owner, Chuck Wyant, and the AccuTemp team at Flagler Beach's First Friday. 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
3: Hey, big boys, how about some sexy cartoons?
1: I'm the face from outer space. It's perfect for radio. Joe and the Continentals. That baby, she rides with me.

0: All guys are loud. That's what they're singing about. Yeah, boy, I'm the gastric geezer. I was the loudest of them all. Surf bunnies, Surf Bunny Beach right here on Toontown. That's giving us some summertime fun.
1: Let's just try it one time, man. One time.
0: Here's Billy Crash Craddock. Don't destroy me from, well, I don't know what the heck, Dick. I don't see a date on this thing. Before I was born, maybe.

It's Memories with Minnesota Mike Chase on Jiffy Jeff's Lost Oldies Show. Our feature today is the Blue Cats and the Sonics from 1957 to 1960, a band from Robbinsdale, Minnesota. The backstory is, in 1957, a band called the Blue Cats formed. Bob Ruth on piano, Gary Hand stand-up bass, Judd Sheridan lead guitar and vocalist, George Siebert on drums, Bob Elster alto and tenor sax, and Doug Frieden baritone and tenor sax. They played parties, school dances, and proms. Their home base was a Crystal Coliseum in Crystal, Minnesota, a northwest suburb of Minneapolis. On a typical Friday or Saturday night, the Blue Cats pulled in over 1,000 attendees. Early 1958, a recording session was needed. Bob Ruth scouted around and found David Hirsch, who was starting up a small sound studio in his North Minneapolis basement. Bob Ruth composed Oh Yeah, a tune built from Robbinsdale High School's marching band cheer. The flip was a cover of Gene Vincent's Bebopalula. 1,000 copies were released on the Gaiety label and Blue Wax from K-Bank's North Minneapolis pressing facility. Now some changes. Spring of 59, drummer George Siebert was enlisting in the Navy. Forrest Punky Cole, a Minneapolis North class of 57 grad, took over on drums. The Blue Cats also changed their name to The Sonics. Their second recording session was a few weeks after these changes. The Sonics returned to David Hirsch's studio, recording Marlene and Minus One Blastoff. This time, the master tapes were sent to RCA in Chicago, and 1,000 45s were pressed on the Gaiety label. Now the disbanding. Band members were starting off to college or getting full-time employment, and it was difficult to get together to perform. The Sonics came to an end in 1960. Here's the Sonics tunes from that Gaiety original 45. The A-side Marlene, then the flip Minus One Blast Off. Next week, a surprise! This is Minnesota Mike Chase saying, baby, you know what I like.

0: and you better slow down. 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
1: I'm an old man. I hate everything but Matlock.
0: Here, let's play the war game.

0: Two turds in a row there. That's a two-tailed twin spin. We ain't trying not to do that anymore. It's the word game. I didn't know how to play it anyway.
1: It'll take him all day to figure this one out.
0: Okay, sing about it, Roy, will you? Whip one on us.

was a great one from BB Beach Boys. 1965, the pivotal year for rock and roll. One of the best years, 64, 65 for music. So many records, so little time. Yeah, I guess I got my bun in the oven there and my sippy cup's empty, and there it is. It's quitting time. Fastest 2 hours in rock and roll radio. Seriously, there's millions and billions of records from the day planned, but I think I dug a little too deep this year. This show, I got bumps on. Pretty turds there, didn't I? I'll let there be a surf so we can surf now that the rain is gone and summer's here. Having some fun, huh, kids? I hope you heard something you liked today. Maybe something you've heard before, but always fun to hear again. Some new old rock songs, that's what we call them. Kids are out of school, as I've said, make sure you keep your eyeballs open for them. Never know what they're going to do. Never know what I'm going to do. You have yourself a great week. Thanks to our affiliates again. And there's more rock and roll music coming your way, so don't change that dial. Music that never goes away.

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1: 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Flagler Beach is part of Deltona, Daytona Beach, and Ormond Beach Metropolitan Statistical Area. It is named for oil tycoon and Florida railroad developer Henry Flagler, who was a key figure in the development of East Florida as a resort and vacation destination. Since its incorporation in April of 1925, Flagler Beach has developed as a unique seaside community. It is home to 6 miles of uncrowded beaches and many great fishing spots, restaurants with oceanfront dining, gift shops, and a host of recreational facilities. 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

I'm a dad, so cut me some slack this weekend. My name is Captain Adam, and this is Yacht Rock Radio on a Father's Day weekend. So first off, tipping my captain's hat to my father, Captain Bob. I hope you and all the fathers are having a great day. And if you're listening to the smooth, soft rock from the late 70s and early 80s, I know you are. As we launch off the docks today with a song that was featured at the end of Romancing the Stone, classic film with Michael Douglas and Kathleen Turner. And now that I've said it, you can almost see the sailboat on the streets of Manhattan at the end of that film. This is Spyro Gyra with Morning Dance on Yacht Rock Radio and yachtrockradio.com. Welcome aboard.

and the 45th anniversary of Christopher Cross's debut album is being re-released in a pink vinyl. Very smooth, a pink album that will be fun to play and display on the wall in your office, maybe. Talk about a great Father's Day present. They drop later this summer in July. You can pre-order them now. I have that link on our Facebook page. 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

0: Classic yacht that softly rocks. 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I want to thank Brigitte Cox for posting a video on our Facebook page. This is so cool. At a recent Ambrosia show, she caught on video a Yacht Rock Radio shout out from the stage. It's Ambrosia showing some love to your friends here at Yacht Rock Radio. 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

sounds, sounding smoother than ever on Yacht Rock Radio. My name is Captain Adam, and today's winner for the Five Fave is Eric Stein. I don't know if he's a dad or not this holiday weekend, but I do know his appreciation for Yacht Rock runs very deep. Three of his five songs are what I consider deep cuts. So the Yacht Rock purists are going to love today's Five Fave. And if you would like to take over the boat like Eric will later, we'll let you. As long as your songs are smooth enough, we'll get them on the air. Email me your list, adam@yachtrockradio.com, and then we'll see you on the boat. All right, coming up, I've got a little snippet of a conversation with Peter Beckett from Player. Love talking to these Yacht Rock original artists, and we'll hear from Peter Beckett from Player coming up soon. But first, let's go deep into the blue waters of Yacht Rock with Stanley Clarke and George Duke from 1981. This is Sweet Baby.

0: 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And here's a little piece of Peter Beckett telling me that even though he's got one of the best soft rock hits in history, he's really more of a hard rocker.
1: We'd had Baby Come Back at number one. The album had gone platinum and everything. And, you know, we'd just done Buzz Skaggs' Silk Degrees tour, which was when Baby Come Back was climbing the charts. And for the second album, they said, we're going to put you out with Eric Clapton, who was on RSO. And, of course, being from England, I knew exactly what Eric Clapton was, you know.
2: Yeah.
1: And they said, can you write an album that's a little harder edged so that you can do this tour and pull it off? And so J.C. Crowley and I went back to the drawing board, and the second album, the second Player album, Danger Zone, is definitely a little harder edged. You know, there's few rockers on there, and that's really me. You know, I've always tried to push Player towards being Foreigner, a little Bad Company-ish, you know, and there's a little flavor of that in there. We just happen to have had a big hit with a soft rock song, you know? And there's nothing I can do about that or would want to, so, you know, we mix it up still.

10cc, I'm Not in Love on Yacht Rock Radio. That song featured on the Guardians of the Galaxy soundtrack in 2014, which brings us to the Yacht Rock song of the day from that exact same soundtrack, which sort of makes it a Yacht Rock cousin because that soundtrack was so good with a lot of nostalgia. We'll feature Hooked on a Feeling from Blue Swede. Originally released in 1968 by B.J. Thomas. Crazily enough, David Hasselhoff did a version of it in 1997. But we prefer the 1974 rendition from Blue Swede. It went number one on the charts. It's not quite Yacht Rock, but it's close. It's Hooked on a Feeling, the Yacht Rock song of the day. Ooga,

Swede, Hooked on a Feeling, the Nyacht Rock Song of the Day. And since I mentioned it a few minutes ago, I gotta hear David Hasselhoff's version from 1997.

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1: Hasselhoff's version was a little cheesy. Wait till you see the video. We put it on our Facebook page, .com/YachtRockRadio. It just might be the highlight of David Hasselhoff's career. All right, stay with us. We'll get back into the yacht with Steely Dan coming up and more certified yacht rock as this cruise continues.

Yacht Rock Radio with one of the greats, Bobby Caldwell. A little too late to be certified Yacht Rock from 1989, but still one of the smoothest voices of all time. And the title track from his album, Heart of Mine, it's Bobby Caldwell on Yacht Rock Radio.

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2: 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Remembering the colors and what the colors mean is simple. Think of a traffic light. Red means stop. The surf conditions are rough. Yellow means caution. Make sure you know your abilities. And green means go. The conditions are mild, but always swim near a lifeguard. This beach safety message from Tom Gillen, Recreational Director for Flagler Beach, the City of Flagler Beach, and Surf 97.3 FM.
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6: Incredible Cinderella story. This unknown comes out of nowhere to lead the pack. Bad Augusta. He's on his final hole. He's got a beautiful backswing.
7: Dad! Oh, he got all of that one. He's got to be pleased with that. The crowd is just on his feet here. He's a Cinderella boy. Tears in his eyes, I guess, as he lines up this last shot. He's got about 195 yards left, and he's going to... Looks like he's got about an 8 on him.
6: This crowd has gone deadly silent. Cinderella story, out of nowhere. A former greenskeeper now about to become the Masters champion.
7: It looks like a wreck. It's in the hole! It's in the hole!
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Hancock, the amazing voice behind the Air Supply hits, he renewed his wedding vows in Las Vegas at an Elvis wedding chapel. I've got a picture of that on our Facebook page. And you won't believe the hard rock look of this soft rock icon. Both arms, complete sleeve tattoos. He's in a sleeveless shirt. That's his sort of trademark now because he's got to show off those arms. He looks like a roadie for Alice Cooper, and he's one of the kings of soft rock. You wouldn't mess with him in a biker bar until you found out he was the lead singer of Air Supply. And yeah, even though he's got those sleeve tattoos, I think I could still take him in arm wrestling. Check out those sleeve tattoos right now on Facebook.com/YachtRockRadio.

The Yacht Rock Library is chock full of great instrumentals like this one, the title track from an album that went platinum in 1987. It was released in March of 1979, the album Morning Dance from Spyro Gyra on Yacht Rock Radio.

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Olivia Newton-John, Deeper Than the Night on Yacht Rock Radio, which is deeper than the ocean. I'm Captain Adam, and I'll be in Detroit later this summer. Yacht Rock Detroit, it's a two-day festival. You cannot miss this, Michiganders. In fact, anywhere in the country, if you're listening and you have friends and family in the Detroit area, make a weekend of this. Fly to Detroit, catch a Tigers game, enjoy the city, and meet me at Yacht Rock Detroit, July 17th and 18th, a two-day festival with nine bands, including Yacht Rock Review, Pablo Cruz, Ambrosia, Peter Beckett from Player, Elliot Lurie, Walter Egan, and more. 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And I'll see you downtown Detroit at the Rooster Tail right on the river. It will be a Yacht Rock experience you will not want to miss. All right, we have the Five Fave coming up soon. Billy Brown is our winner today. We're going to hear Billy's five favorites of all time right around the corner. Stay with us. This is Yacht Rock Radio with Bob Welch. You know Sentimental Lady and Ebony Eyes. You need to get to know this one. It's one of my favorites from Bob Welch. This is called Precious Love on Yacht Rock Radio. Yeah.

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It's Yacht Rock Radio. My name is Captain Adam. The Five Fave is coming up right after this song. Billy Brown will take over the boat and play his five favorite songs of all time. You can do this, too, if you get me your list. 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And if you're as smooth as Billy Brown, we'll get your songs on the air soon. But first, it's Chuck Mangione and Give It All You Got on Yacht Rock.

Five Fave. Let's jump right into it for Billy Brown. These are Billy's five favorite yacht rock songs of all time, beginning with Kenny Loggins' Heart to Heart on Yacht Rock Radio number 5.

That's one of the best drum solos you will ever hear in a song. Any genre, any format. It was Steely Dan with the title track from Asia in the fourth position. Drum solo from legendary studio drummer Steve Gadd. And these are Billy Brown's five favorite yacht rock songs of all time. A darn fine list, Billy. Thank you so much for getting in touch and sharing your love of the yacht rock lifestyle with Toto now. It's Hold the Line on Yacht Rock Radio number 3.

Michael McDonald's I Keep Forgetting, number two today on a five fave for Billy Brown. He's bringing us back into port in style. What a way to end the show, from Michael McDonald to Christopher Cross. Now in the top spot, it's Ride Like the Wind on Yacht Rock Radio, number one.

0: Christopher Cross, the Crown Prince of Yacht Rock, and Ride Like the Wind, the number one song today. It was a five fave for Billy Brown. Thank you, Billy. 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Thanks again, Billy Brown. My thanks to Taylor, our producer, Brad, our engineer, and most of all, you, the passengers. 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
2: 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They are a special type of fish known as an elasmobranch, which translates into fish made of cartilaginous tissues, the clear, gristly stuff that your ears and nose tips are made of. This category also includes rays, sawfish, and skates. 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Once again, this has been Josh from Surf 97.3 with an ocean fun fact.
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1: Marineland was originally called Marine Studios because it was built to be an underwater film studio. The term Oceanarium was coined to describe Marine Studios as the ocean in an aquarium.
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13: 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Barnhill's is the home of the Maryland crab cakes and other seafood. 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

0: This is your 97.3 FM News Minute. Germany's top military space commander said he cannot rule out that Russia is developing technology to place a nuclear weapon in orbit, a step, he warned, that could disable a third of low Earth orbit satellites and render some altitudes unusable for decades. Now the news, the United States dominated Paraguay 4-1 in their opening match of the World Cup on Friday in Los Angeles with a first half brace by striker Florian Balogun for a dream start to their home campaign in Group D. And one by one, the mixed martial artist fighters jogged down the steps of the Lincoln Memorial to roars from thousands of fans drawn to the unusual sporting weekend marking the nation's 250th anniversary and President Donald Trump's 80th birthday. And the United States and Iran have agreed on a framework for a peace deal after more than 3 months of war and are expected to sign the initial deal in the next 24 hours. Pakistani Prime Minister Shehbaz Sharif said this on Saturday. This is Cam Kirk for your news in a minute for 97.3 FM. Have a great day, everyone.
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2: June 14th, 1940. During World War II, Paris falls into Nazi hands as German troops enter France's capital. That same day in German-occupied Poland, the Nazis open a concentration camp at Auschwitz. 1985. Shiite Muslim militants hijack TWA Flight 847 shortly after takeoff from Athens, Greece.
3: He has pulled a hand grenade pin and he is ready to blow up the aircraft if he has to. We must land at Beirut. No alternatives.
2: The hijackers demand the release of hundreds of Lebanese from Israeli jails. They force the plane to crisscross the Mediterranean, landing in Beirut three times. The 17-day ordeal ends after the hijackers kill a U.S. Navy diver and dump his body on Beirut's tarmac. 1777. During the American Revolution, the Continental Congress adopts the Stars and Stripes as the official flag for the new United States. 1928. Ernesto Che Guevara is born in Rosario, Argentina. The leftist guerrilla who fought alongside Fidel Castro in the Cuban Revolution remains a global icon. And 1946,
4: you're fired.
2: Real estate developer Donald Trump is born in New York City. Trump's celebrity hits new highs as host of the TV reality show The Apprentice. Today in history, June 14th. Camille Bohannon, The Associated Press.
5: Sunday forecast, more of the same. Sunshine, hot day, high of 91. Southeast winds 10 to 15 knots, seas 1 to 2 feet. Light chop. On the river, your high tide 748, pollen count 2.4, which is low. Chance of rain this evening, low 75. Monday, partly cloudy, high of 91. Tuesday, partly sunny, high of 90. 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
8: 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AccuTemp is celebrating their 20th year anniversary serving the Flagler and Ormond Beach communities. AccuTemp is having a contest to honor and thank teachers and first responders. The contest is going on now through the end of September, and they are looking for the oldest running residential HVAC system in Flagler and Ormond Beach, owned by a teacher or first responder. The winner will receive a new heat pump system installed with permits included. The top 5 qualifiers will receive a prize as well. Get details, more information, and enter a teacher or first responder with an older HVAC system on their website, AccuTemp.pro. That's AccuTemp with 2 C's, .pro. 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

0: 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AccuTemp is celebrating their 20th year anniversary serving the Flagler and Ormond Beach communities. AccuTemp is having a contest to honor and thank teachers and first responders. The contest is going on now through the end of September, and they are looking for the oldest running residential HVAC system in Flagler and Ormond Beach, owned by a teacher or first responder. The winner will receive a new heat pump system installed with permits included. The top five qualifiers will receive a prize as well. Get details, more information, and enter a teacher or first responder with an older HVAC system on their website, AccuTemp.pro. That's AccuTemp with two C's, .pro. 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The date of the HVAC system can be found on a sticker on the system. You can also meet the owner, Chuck Wyant, and the AccuTemp team at Flagler Beach's First Friday. 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
1: June 14th, 1940. During World War II, Paris falls into Nazi hands as German troops enter France's capital. That same day in German-occupied Poland, the Nazis open a concentration camp at Auschwitz. 1985. Shiite Muslim militants hijack TWA Flight 847 shortly after takeoff from Athens, Greece.
2: He has pulled a hand grenade pin and he is ready to blow up the aircraft if he has to. We must, I repeat, we must.

0: land at Beirut. We must land at Beirut. No alternative.
1: The hijackers demand the release of hundreds of Lebanese from Israeli jails. They forced the plane to crisscross the Mediterranean, landing in Beirut three times. The 17-day ordeal ends after the hijackers kill a U.S. Navy diver and dump his body on Beirut's tarmac. 1777. During the American Revolution, the Continental Congress adopts the Stars and Stripes as the official flag for the new United States. 1928. Ernesto Che Guevara is born in Rosario, Argentina. The leftist guerrilla who fought alongside Fidel Castro in the Cuban Revolution remains a global icon. And 1946,
2: you're fired.
1: Real estate developer Donald Trump is born in New York City. Trump's celebrity hits new highs as host of the TV reality show The Apprentice. Today in history, June 14th. Camille Bohannon, The Associated Press.

Hello from This Day in Music, where we look at musical events from the past 50 years. On this day, June 14th, 1987, 30 hired hands moved 800 rented National Health Service beds onto Saunton Sands in North Devon for Storm Thorgerson to shoot what would become the cover of the forthcoming Pink Floyd album, A Momentary Lapse of Reason. Rain interrupted the shoot and the team were forced to repeat the exercise 2 weeks later. The beds, which were made of wrought iron, needed three tractors and several trailers to position them on the beach for the shoot. In 1994, composer Henry Mancini died, aged 70. He wrote the music to Moon River, which was originally sung in the movie Breakfast at Tiffany's by Audrey Hepburn. He had the 1969 US number one single, Love Theme from Romeo and Juliet, and recorded over 90 albums. He also contributed music to over 100 movies, including the theme from The Pink Panther. In 1995, Irish guitarist Rory Gallagher died after a chest infection set in following a liver transplant. Gallagher had been a member of Taste before going solo and sold over 30 million albums worldwide. He was voted Melodymaker's Top Musician of the Year in 1972. He also auditioned for the Rolling Stones following the departure of Mick Taylor. Gallagher made his final performance on the 10th of January 1995 in the Netherlands. In 2000, Noel Gallagher from Oasis was voted into first place in Melodymaker's annual Uncoolest People in Rock survey. Marilyn Manson came second and Robbie Williams was voted third. And happy birthday today to Jim Lee, bassist, pianist and violinist with Slade, who had 18 UK Top 40 hit singles, including the 1971 UK number one, 'Cause I Love You. More from This Day in Music at thisdaymusic.com.

0: Sunday forecast, more of the same. Sunshine, hot day, high of 91. Southeast winds 10 to 15 knots. Seas 1 to 2 feet. Light chop. On the river, your high tide 748. Pollen count 2.4, which is low. Chance of rain this evening, low 75. Monday, partly cloudy, high of 91. Tuesday, partly sunny, high of 90. 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
6: Spare me the routine, Ventura. I know you're working the snowflake case. May I suggest you yield to the experts on this one? 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
7: Whew. 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Of course, that might not do any good. 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It's a dolphin that's been taken. 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I'm sure you already knew that. That's what turns me on about you. Your attention to detail.
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2: 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And Saturday, there's karaoke from 7 to 10 p.m. And a special on beer every day. 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
5: 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Landfall, your local Jimmy Buffett tribute band, is hosting a four-night musical cruise to Cozumel, Mexico. That's right, this Halloween, Landfall will be joining five other bands for a musical booze cruise aboard the Margaritaville Islander. The cruise departs Tampa, Florida on October 28th and returns November 1st. There will be games, costume contests, and interaction with all the bands throughout the cruise. For tickets and more information, you can go to www.rockmsc.com. 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Or the cruise line can be reached at 1-844-762-5672. This will be an absolute blast, and there are limited tickets available. 1-844-762-5672. Let's cruise!
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1: This is your 97.3 FM News Minute. Germany's top military space commander said he cannot rule out that Russia is developing technology to place a nuclear weapon in orbit, a step he warned that could disable a third of low Earth orbit satellites and render some altitudes unusable for decades. Now the news, the United States dominated Paraguay 4-1 in their opening match of the World Cup on Friday in Los Angeles with a first half brace by striker Florian Balogun for a dream start to their home campaign in Group D. And one by one, the mixed martial artist fighters jogged down the steps of the Lincoln Memorial to roars from thousands of fans drawn to the unusual sporting weekend marking the nation's 250th anniversary and President Donald Trump's 80th birthday. And the United States and Iran have agreed on a framework for a peace deal after more than 3 months of war and are expected to sign the initial deal in the next 24 hours. Pakistani Prime Minister Shehbaz Sharif said this on Saturday. This is Cam Kirk.

Tide 748, pollen count 2.4, which is low. Chance of rain this evening, low 75. Monday, partly cloudy, high of 91. Tuesday, partly sunny, high of 90. 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

this is Chuck Matthews on Greatest Hits USA. And coming up this weekend, we're going to answer the following questions. What group had to have a mustache? Who got an idea at a Chinese restaurant? And who had the number one record this week in 1972? Find out. Turn it up this weekend right here.

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2: Don't need water?
1: Well, you let the barge go by. 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
2: Who is Senator Pullman anyway? 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
1: 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You should also keep children away from mud, and make sure they don't play with anything that may have become polluted by floodwater or sludge. From the U.S. Environmental Protection Agency.
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5: Spare me the routine, Ventura. I know you're working the snowflake case. May I suggest you yield to the experts on this one? We'll find the porpoise.
6: Whew. 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Of course, that might not do any good. You see, nobody's missing a porpoise. It's a dolphin that's been taken. The common harbor porpoise has an abrupt snout, pointed teeth, and a triangular thoracic fin, while the bottlenose dolphin, or Tursiops truncatus, has an elongated beak, round cone-shaped teeth, and a serrated dorsal appendage. I'm sure you already knew that. That's what turns me on about you. Your attention to detail.
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17: 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Barnhills is the home of the Maryland crab cakes and other seafood. Barnhills also has steak, crepes, both sweet and savory, and many other unique dishes. 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
1: 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Thank you. 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That's accutemp with two C's, .pro. Or they could be reached at 386-220-9606. That's 386-220-9606. You can also meet Chuck and his AccuTemp team at Flagler Beach's First Fridays. And thank you again, AccuTemp, for being a sponsor of not-for-profit radio, SERP 97.3 FM.
2: 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And if you'd like to donate blood, the Big Red Bus will be in town. 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I'm Kevin Kirk for 97.3 FM Local Calendar. 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

From This Day Music, where we look at musical events from the past 50 years. On this day, June 14th, 1987, 30 hired hands moved 800 rented National Health Service beds onto Saunton Sands in North Devon for Storm Thorgerson to shoot what would become the cover of the forthcoming Pink Floyd album, A Momentary Lapse of Reason. Rain interrupted the shoot and the team were forced to repeat the exercise 2 weeks later. The beds, which were made of wrought iron, needed three tractors and several trailers to position them on the beach for the shoot. In 1994, composer Henry Mancini died, aged 70. He wrote the music to Moon River, which was originally sung in the movie Breakfast at Tiffany's by Audrey Hepburn. He had the 1969 US number one single Love Theme from Romeo and Juliet and recorded over 90 albums. He also contributed music to over 100 movies, including the theme from The Pink Panther. In 1995, Irish guitarist Rory Gallagher died after a chest infection set in following a liver transplant. Gallagher had been a member of Taste before going solo and sold over 30 million albums worldwide. He was voted Melody Maker's Top Musician of the Year in 1972. He also auditioned for the Rolling Stones following the departure of Mick Taylor. Gallagher made his final performance on the 10th of January 1995 in the Netherlands. In 2000, Noel Gallagher from Oasis was voted into first place in Melody Maker's annual Uncoolest People in Rock survey. Marilyn Manson came second and Robbie Williams was voted third. And happy birthday today to Jim Lee, bassist, pianist and violinist with Slade, who had 18 UK Top 40 hit singles, including the 1971 UK number one, 'Cause I Love You. More from This Day in Music at thisdaymusic.com.

0: Sunday forecast, more of the same. Sunshine, hot day, high of 91. Southeast winds 10 to 15 knots. Seas 1 to 2 feet. Light chop. On the river, your high tide 748. Pollen count 2.4, which is low. Chance of rain this evening, low 75. Monday, partly cloudy, high of 91. Tuesday, partly sunny, high of 90. 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

0: Look, the streets is about where you're from. It's not some school talent show. There's no spring floors. There's no spotlights. Use what you got, and what makes you think you got it, huh?
1: Weren't you late for something, Andy? And 3, 2, 1.
2: Yo, Jock.
3: Yeah.
2: I don't think they're ready for this one.

0: So that's it, huh?
1: I guess so.
2: Here's what's coming up next. Greatest Hits USA.
3: Hey, this is Chuck Matthews on Greatest Hits USA. And coming up this weekend, we're going to answer the following questions. What group had to have a mustache? Who got an idea at a Chinese restaurant? And who had the number one record this week in 1972? Find out. 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
12: 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Use of pots or traps is a common method for lobster and crab fishing, but can sometimes have negative impacts on the environment. If a trap becomes damaged, lost or separated from its buoy, or abandoned, there is a good chance that it becomes derelict or dysfunctional. Derelict traps can continue to trap wildlife or ghost fish, damage sensitive habitats like seagrasses and coral reefs, and even create navigational hazards. It is illegal to tamper with or remove traps even if they appear derelict. Instead, take a GPS point and consult Florida Fish and Wildlife. Florida Sea Grant works with Florida Fish and Wildlife and other partners to educate about and remove derelict traps. For information about this and other coastal topics, contact your county extension office or visit Florida Sea Grant at flseagrant.org.
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0: officers?
1: 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How many in your party?
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1: A couple of table 27 are leaving.
2: Busboy, set up table 27 for the young man in the green tuxedo. We usually hold it for Cesar Romero, but he sprained his mustache.
3: Sir, with your permission, would you stop horsing around, please?
1: You hate the table.
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1: Can I fix you a Shirley Temple or a Roy Rogers?

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3: 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The cruise departs Tampa, Florida on October 28th and returns November 1st. 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
1: This is your 97.3 FM News Minute. Germany's top military space commander said he cannot rule out that Russia is developing technology to place a nuclear weapon in orbit, a step, he warned, that could disable a third of low Earth orbit satellites and render some altitudes unusable for decades. In other news, the United States dominated Paraguay 4-1 in their opening match of the World Cup on Friday in Los Angeles with a first-half brace by striker Florin Balogun for a dream start to their home campaign in Group D. And one by one, the mixed martial artist fighters jogged down the steps of the Lincoln Memorial to roars from thousands of fans drawn to the unusual sporting weekend marking the nation's 250th anniversary and President Donald Trump's 80th birthday. And the United States and Iran have agreed on a framework for a peace deal after more than 3 months of war and are expected to sign the initial deal in the next 24 hours. Pakistani Prime Minister Shehbaz Sharif said this on Saturday. This is Cam Kirk for your News in a Minute for 97.3 FM. Have a great day, everyone.
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3: June 14th, 1940. During World War II, Paris falls into Nazi hands as German troops enter France's capital. That same day in German-occupied Poland, the Nazis open a concentration camp at Auschwitz. 1985. Shiite Muslim militants hijack TWA Flight 847 shortly after takeoff from Athens, Greece.
4: He has pulled a hand grenade pin and he is ready to blow up the aircraft if he has to. We must land at Beirut. We must land at Beirut. No alternative.
3: The hijackers demand the release of hundreds of Lebanese from Israeli jails. They force the plane to crisscross the Mediterranean, landing in Beirut three times. The 17-day ordeal ends after the hijackers kill a U.S. Navy diver and dump his body on Beirut's tarmac. 1777. During the American Revolution, the Continental Congress adopts the Stars and Stripes as the official flag for the new United States. 1928. Ernesto Che Guevara is born in Rosario, Argentina. The leftist guerrilla who fought alongside Fidel Castro in the Cuban Revolution remains a global icon. And 1946,
5: you're fired.
3: Real estate developer Donald Trump is born in New York City. Trump's celebrity hits new highs as host of the TV reality show The Apprentice. Today in history, June 14th. Camille Bohannon, The Associated Press.
6: Sunday forecast, more of the same. Sunshine, hot day, high of 91. Southeast winds 10 to 15 knots. Seas 1 to 2 feet. Light chop. On the river, your high tide 748, pollen count 2.4, which is low. Chance of rain this evening, low 75. Monday, partly cloudy, high of 91. Tuesday, partly sunny, high of 90. 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
2: 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And coming up this weekend, we're going to answer the following questions. What group had to have a mustache? 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And who had the number one record this week in 1972? 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

0: 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George has been hosting fish fries on Tuesday nights since 1992. They also have shrimp nights on Thursday with blackboard specials that change with the tide. 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

0: are the warriors?
1: 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I want them all. 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I want them alive, if possible, if not wasted. 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
2: 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I'm Kevin Kirk for 97.3 FM Local Calendar. 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

0: recorded at Madison Square Garden. June 10th, 1966. Janis Joplin makes her debut performance with Big Brother and the Holding Company at the Avalon Ballroom in San Francisco. June 11th, 1949. Born on this day, Frank Beard. Drums, ZZ Top. Yes, he's the one without the beard. June 12, 1967. Bob Dylan's greatest hits peaked at number 10 in the U.S. chart. The cover photograph of the album was taken by Roland Sherman at Dylan's November 28, 1965 concert in Washington, D.C. The Bob Cato cover won the 1967 Grammy Award for Best Album Cover Photography. The original album package also included Milton Glaser's now iconic psychedelic poster. June 13, 1987. Whitney Houston began a six-week stay at number one on the UK album chart with her second LP, Whitney. Whitney set various records on the US charts. Houston became the first female artist to debut at number one with an album and its first four singles. I Wanna Dance with Somebody Who Loves Me. Didn't We Almost Have It All? So Emotional. And Where Do Broken Hearts Go? All hit number one on the Billboard Hot 100 chart, making her the first female artist to achieve that feat. June 14, 1968. The Jeff Beck Group, featuring Rod Stewart, made their U.S. debut at the Fillmore East, New York, opening for the Grateful Dead. June 15th. Three music legends were born on June 15th. In 1921, born on this day, jazz piano great Errol Garner. In 1937, born on this day, the king of the country music outlaws, Waylon Jennings. And in 1941, born on this day, the great vocalist-songwriter, Harry Nilsson.
1: Sunday forecast, more of the same. Sunshine, hot day, high of 91. Southeast winds 10 to 15 knots, seas 1 to 2 feet. Light chop. On the river, your high tide 7:48. Pollen count 2.4, which is low. Chance of rain this evening, low 75. Monday, partly cloudy, high of 91. Tuesday, partly sunny, high of 90. 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

0: 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Greatest Hits USA.
1: Hey, this is Chuck Matthews on Greatest Hits USA. And coming up this weekend, we're going to answer the following questions. What group had to have a mustache? Who got an idea at a Chinese restaurant? And who had the number one record this week in 1972? 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Turn it up this weekend right here.
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14: We were playing in Philadelphia.
12: you last night, 4th of July night. After the show, a lot of people from Philly said, where you going, Lonesome George and your band? I said, we're going over to Jersey to have a ball, you know. And they said, I don't think they can party as good in Jersey as they do in Philly. What do you think? Are you ready to party tonight? Then I'm going to tell you a story all about the Houseman Blues. I come home on Friday. My lady didn't say, she was looking for some Houseman, you know. She said, you got the house money yet? I said, no. She said, you better get the rent money by next Friday. The next Friday went, and out the door I went. So go to the landlady. I said, you let me slide. I have the rent for you tomorrow. The next day I don't know. So she let me slide it on, you know, peoples. I notice when I come home in the evening, she ain't got nothing nice to say to me. I come in one particular evening. She said, you got the rent money yet? I said, no. I can't find no job. I'm going to get somebody to pay this rent.

She said, that'll be for me, as long as I get my rent money by next Friday. Now, you know, next Friday coming, I couldn't get the rent. Thank you. And out the door I went.

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She hollered about some back rent. She ain't gonna get none of it. So go in my room. I'll pack up my John Lee Hooker record collection. And out the door.

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Miller High Life, champagne, a bottle of beer. 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And the king of beers when you really want to have fun. 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

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He said, what you want this time?

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Listen to the Hound Dog Taylor on a jukebox. 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Me and Jeff.

20 high. 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

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This Bud's for you. I look down a bar. 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I look down a bar, I said, Mr. Bartender, come on down here. I know the bars in Jersey never close, so. He got down the end of the bar. The ones want this time. I said, what time is it? He said, a clock on the wall said 3 o'clock. Last call for alcohol. He said, what you want?

was the perfect country and western song. I wrote him back a letter and I told him it was not the perfect country and western song because he hadn't said anything at all about mama or trains or trucks or prison or getting drunk. Well, he sat down and wrote another verse to the song and he sent it to me, and after reading it, I realized that my friend had written the perfect country and western song, and I felt obliged to include it on this album. The last verse goes like this here.

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0: Extinction from 1969, who signed with RCA Records after being discovered by pro football player Jim Brown, Hall of Fame running back for the Cleveland Browns. That's Grazing in the Grass. Playing America's favorites, I'm Chuck Matthews on Greatest Hits USA. Once again, welcome to our three-hour musical mind excursion. Coming up on today's show, we'll be counting around the American charts for the second week in June. I'll be taking your requests at 855-USA-HITS. In the second hour, I'll go back to 1979. And to finish off, a top five countdown from 1972.
1: Let's count around. 1971.
0: And away we go. Kicking things off at number six, Carole King, with the opening track for Tapestry, which has been certified 14 times platinum and stands as one of the best-selling albums.

0: I Feel the Earth Move, Carole King on Greatest Hits USA. 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
1: Kevin Carver, Muskegon, Michigan, goes out to Tracy in Toronto, 409.

1978, the youngest of the brothers Gibb, Andy, with what became his biggest hit, which stayed at number one for 6 weeks. That's Shadow Dancing. Next up on Greatest Hits USA, songwriters Joey Levine and Arthur Resnick, who just happened to be eating Chinese food one day at a restaurant known as King Yum. That's when Resnick spit out, "Yummy, yummy, yummy" would be a funny title for a song. Levine immediately blew that one up, but by the next day had a good chunk, no pun intended, of that song finished. Here's the Ohio Express. Yum.

At number 11, Cat Stevens from the spring of 72 with a song that started out as a 45-second church hymn. That's Morning Has Broken. Did you make any quests yet? 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Coming up next, he died of an overdose. Plus, I've got the birthday bar.

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Number 7, Purple Socks and All, Donny Osmond from 71 with a tune that was first recorded back in 1958 by the Big O, Roy Orbison, and originally appeared as the flip side of Seems to Me, which never even charted. That's Sweet and Innocent. Next up on Greatest Hits USA, we've got the Average White Band, who recorded this song not long after their original drummer, Robbie McIntosh, died of a heroin overdose. This caused a lot of friction in the group, with the producer considering dropping the project. Thankfully, they did not. From 75, it's Cut the Cake.

Fab Four Beatles with P.S. I Love You, number 15 this week. It's now time for the birthday bunch. Here we go. Here are some birthdays for this week in June. On the 12th, Reg Presley of the Troggs, no relation to Elvis. He sang lead on Wild Thing. And Len Barry, he counted 1, 2, 3 on this week. It's now time for the birthday bunch. Here we go. Here are some birthdays for this week in June. On the 12th, Reg Presley of the Troggs, no relation to Elvis.

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0: from 1976, Stevie Wonder with an album cut from Songs in the Key of Life. That's Isn't She Lovely. Next up on Greatest Hits USA, I've got a flugelhorn. No idea what it is, but I've got one. Plus, one of your requests could be next.
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2: June 14th, 1940. During World War II, Paris falls into Nazi hands as German troops enter France's capital. That same day in German-occupied Poland, the Nazis open a concentration camp at Auschwitz. 1985. Shiite Muslim militants hijack TWA Flight 847 shortly after takeoff from Athens, Greece.
3: He has pulled a hand grenade pin and he is ready to blow up the aircraft if he has to. We must land at Beirut. We must land at Beirut. No alternatives.
2: The hijackers demand the release of hundreds of Lebanese from Israeli jails. They force the plane to crisscross the Mediterranean, landing in Beirut three times. The 17-day ordeal ends after the hijackers kill a U.S. Navy diver and dump his body on Beirut's tarmac. 1777. During the American Revolution, the Continental Congress adopts the Stars and Stripes as the official flag for the new United States. 1928. Ernesto Che Guevara is born in Rosario, Argentina. The leftist guerrilla who fought alongside Fidel Castro in the Cuban Revolution remains a global icon. And 1946,
4: you're fired.
2: Real estate developer Donald Trump is born in New York City. Trump's celebrity hits new highs as host of the TV reality show The Apprentice. Today in history, June 14th. Camille Bohannon, The Associated Press. Brady.

0: At number six, the now late Chuck Mangione from 78. It's now that time to pick up the phone and call us on our nationwide toll-free hotline. Here comes the number. 855-USA-HITS. Who's on the phone?
1: John from Rhode Island. 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

0: 13, Spanky and Our Gang from 68, who picked up a contract at Mercury Records in Chi-Town, north of where the group began in Bloomington, Illinois. That's Like to Get to Know You. Coming up next hour on Greatest Hits USA, they played a lot of covers. Plus, he was the number one draft pick. Stay tuned. 1979 is next.
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2: Sunday forecast, more of the same. Sunshine, hot day, high of 91. Southeast winds 10 to 15 knots, seas 1 to 2 feet. Light chop. On the river, your high tide 7:48. Pollen count 2.4, which is low. Chance of rain this evening, low 75. Monday, partly cloudy, high of 91. Tuesday, partly sunny, high of 90. 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
6: The year is 1966. Three young men returned from a trip around the world with footage that was about to change the world. The young men were filmmaker Bruce Brown and surfing legends Mike Hinson and Robert August, who followed the everlasting summer around the world. Little did they know at the time that they were in possession of what would become the most influential and iconic surf film of all time, one that would create a cultural revolution like nothing America had ever seen before. This film, of course, was The Endless Summer, all for the pursuit of the perfect wave. On any day of the year, it's summer, somewhere in the world. And while Bruce Brown, Mike Hinson, and Robert August's footprints might wash away from the sand, their treks have changed the world forever.
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0: to the Bee Gees with what became their 15th single to reach the top 10. That's Love You Inside and Out.
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0: Playing America's favorites, I'm Chuck Matthews on Greatest Hits USA. Next up, we've got the Doobie Brothers, who, by the way, are touring around the Midwest the next two weekends. At number 17, here's Minute by Minute.

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covers that filled their shows in the beginning. They would play artists like Alan Toussaint, the Neville Brothers, and the Meters, all of whom came out of New Orleans. Up next on Greatest Hits USA, Bob Welch, who, after quitting Fleetwood Mac in 1974, went on to have hits like Sentimental Lady and this one from 79, It's Precious.

At number 11 is Kenny Rogers, who had more hits in 79 than any other year. That She Believes in Me. Coming up next on Greatest Hits USA, They Must Have a Mustache, plus An Engine Falls Off.

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Getting down, number 18, the Village People, whose manager, Jacques Morali, placed this ad in all of the music trade magazines in 77. Quote, macho types wanted, must dance and have a mustache, unquote. That's in the Navy. Next up on Greatest Hits USA, the King of Detroit, Bob Seger, who said this next song was brought into the studio by some of the Muscle Shoals musicians he was working with. Anyhow, Bob thought it sounded okay, but he wound up rewriting all of the verses, thinking that the song was going to be a throwaway track. He never bothered to take a writing credit, which Bob now thinks was the, quote, dumbest thing I ever did, unquote. I kind of agreed. Here's old-time rock and roll.

At number 37 this week is Billy Joel with Honestly on Greatest Hits USA. It's June 1979. Here are the headlines. From Washington, former budget director Burt Lance and three other men are indicted on charges of violating federal banking laws and conspiring to defraud government agencies. If convicted on all charges, Lance could be in jail for 95 years. From New York, drivers find themselves in long gas lines as odd-even gas rationing goes into effect. This was due to the second oil embargo from OPEC in 6 years. From Chicago, most DC-10s are grounded across the country after an engine falls off an American Airlines flight leaving O'Hare Airport. Turns out, it was the fault of the maintenance crew. From Vienna, the SALT II Treaty is signed, with President Jimmy Carter and Russia's Leonid Brezhnev agreeing to limit the number of weapons on each side. And from Hollywood, John Wayne, one of the biggest movie stars of all time, passes away at the age of 72 from cancer. In sports, the Boston Celtics sign rookie Larry Bird to a 5-year contract. He'll start off with $3.2 million. And on the West Coast, the L.A. Lakers select the number one draft pick from Michigan State. His name, Magic Johnson. And on Tuesday night, it was America's number one TV show on ABC. It's Laverne and Shirley. 1, 2, 3.

0: At number 12, that was GQ, whose manager had the idea of changing the group's name to GQ, which stood for Good Quality. That's Disco Nights. Coming up next on Greatest Hits USA, she went to the Grammys. Plus, it was backwards. Stay tuned as 1979 continues.
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2: June 14th, 1940. During World War II, Paris falls into Nazi hands as German troops enter France's capital. That same day in German-occupied Poland, the Nazis open a concentration camp at Auschwitz. 1985. Shiite Muslim militants hijack TWA Flight 847 shortly after takeoff from Athens, Greece.
3: He has pulled a hand grenade pin and he is ready to blow up the aircraft if he has to. We must, I repeat, we must land at Beirut. We must land at Beirut. No alternative.
2: The hijackers demand the release of hundreds of Lebanese from Israeli jails. They force the plane to crisscross the Mediterranean, landing in Beirut three times. The 17-day ordeal ends after the hijackers kill a U.S. Navy diver and dump his body on Beirut's tarmac. 1777. During the American Revolution, the Continental Congress adopts the Stars and Stripes as the official flag for the new United States. 1928. Ernesto Che Guevara is born in Rosario, Argentina. The leftist guerrilla who fought alongside Fidel Castro in the Cuban Revolution remains a global icon. And 1946,
4: you're fired.
2: Real estate developer Donald Trump is born in New York City. Trump's celebrity hits new highs as host of the TV reality show The Apprentice. Today in history, June 14th. Camille Bohannon, The Associated Press.

is in love, baby. Number 8, Ricky Lee Jones with a single that won her a Grammy for Best New Artist of 1979, which was presented by Deborah Harry and George Burns. That, of course, Chuck E's in love. Next up on Greatest Hits USA, Eddie and Alex Van Halen, who said they wrote this song in the studio after watching a girl who was so drunk that she danced with her jeans on backwards. I can't tell you the rest. And I've seen a few things myself. Here's

0: Actor Jeff, you might recall, was originally part of the Doobie Brothers and then joined Steely Dan. Well, that concludes our look at 1979. Coming up next hour on Greatest Hits USA, he could have become a comedian. Plus, I've got the top five countdown for this week in 1972.
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2: The George Moody House, located at 312 South Central Avenue. George Moody is from the prominent Moody family of Flagler County. Mr. Moody and his wife, Betty, homesteaded 169 oceanfront acres in 1913, which he subdivided as Ocean City Beach. After his first home burned, he built this house in the early 1920s. At that time, there was no public utility company in the area, and the Moody home featured a generator for the production of electricity. Mr. Moody was then elected the first mayor of Flagler Beach in 1925. And there's a historical moment about the city of Flagler Beach where we work, live, and play every day. 97.3 FM is proud to be broadcasting from the historic Flagler Beach Pier.
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4: 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The contest is going on now through the end of September, and they are looking for the oldest running residential HVAC system in Flagler and Ormond Beach, owned by a teacher or first responder. The winner will receive a new heat pump system installed with permits included. The top five qualifiers will receive a prize as well. Get details, more information, and enter a teacher or first responder with an older HVAC system on their website, AccuTemp.pro. That's AccuTemp with two C's, .pro. 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You can also meet the owner, Chuck Wyant, and the AccuTemp team at Flagler Beach's First Friday. 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

0: Sir Paul McCartney from 1975 with a title cut from his most successful album after the Beatles. That's Band on the Run.
1: 1972.
0: Playing America's favorites, I'm Mr. Music Chuck Matthews on Greatest Hits USA. Next up, Todd Rundgren, who produced albums for Badfinger, Grand Funk Railroad, and Meatloaf. This one he did for himself in 72.

0: Motown Sound at number 25, Eddie Kendricks with a 74 Encore. It's now time to light up the phones from coast to coast. Just dial this number. Follow the bouncing ball. 855 USA Hits. Who's on the phone?
1: David Loken, Mayflower, Arkansas. Any song from Neil Diamond?
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0: on Gary Lewis from 66, who had a choice when growing up. He could become a comedian like his very famous father, Jerry Lewis, or he could become a lead singer in a really cool band. He picked the latter. Well, not wanting to be compared to his dad, he chose the latter, rock and roll. That's green grass. Did you make an eQuest yet? 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Coming up next, I've got one from your TV.
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0: number 17, that was Rhythm Heritage from 76, who borrowed the theme song from Beretta. 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
0: Next on Greatest Hits USA, I've got an E-Quest from Joe Miz, not the wrestler. Who would like to hear Clap for the Wolfman by the Guess Who? You got a brother, now it's your turn. You out there. 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

next door, Leslie Gore from 63, who went through over 200 demos that Quincy Jones had brought to her parents' home in Tenafly, New Jersey, with this being the one that she picked. It's My Party. Next up on Greatest Hits USA, Ryman Joe Simon, who is as famous for his onstage earrings and wigs as he was for his hits. From 75, it's Get Down.

0: knew she'd have a top 10. At number 6, Dionne Warwick from 64 with a song that went on to number 1 on the soul charts. That's Walk On By, later covered by Isaac Hayes. Check it out on YouTube. Up next on Greatest Hits USA, I've got the top 5 countdown for this week in 1972.
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0: Kicking things off at number 5 are the Jackson 5 with their second single from the 50s to come back to life. First it was Rockin' Robin, and right on his heels was this one, Little Bitty.

0: Everybody Pretty One was originally done by Thurston Harris. Next up on Greatest Hits USA, Gallery, who was discovered in Detroit by Dennis Coffey.
1: Hi, this is Jim Gold from Gallery, and it's so nice to be with you on Greatest Hits USA.

Nice to Be With You will spend 1 week at number one. Number 3. Next up on Greatest Hits USA, songwriter Shel Silverstein, who wrote this song after an unsuccessful attempt to revive a failed relationship. Silverstein had been in love with a woman named Sylvia Marie Pandolf. Okay, now let's call

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0: Next up on Greatest Hits USA, Eugene Record, who became the Shy Lights lead singer, songwriter, and producer. Before that, he drove a taxi cab around Chicago.

0: The Shy Lights with what became their biggest hit, That's Oh Girl. Next up on Greatest Hits USA, I've got the number one record for this week in 1972.
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2: It's now time for the biggest hit this week in 1972. Ooh, it gives me a sweet tooth. Here comes Sammy Davis with The Candyman.
1: Number one.

0: number one this week, Sammy Davis Jr. from 1972 with The Candyman.
1: Next weekend.
0: Hey, coming up next weekend, we'll be taking more of your requests. In hour number two, we'll pop open the 67 yearbook. And to finish off, a top five countdown from 1973. Until then, it's been a hoot. I got a scoot. Remember, do what you want, dig what you do, because, baby, that's what life is all about. Have a great week. Adios.
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5: Ever visited our city of Flagler Beach and wondered a little bit about the history? Well, in 1913, George Moody applied to Homestead, 169 acres on the island, east of today's intercoastal waterway. He had a vision of a beach resort, so he subdivided his Ocean City Beach, which was called at the time, property, and energetically pursued his dream. Mr. Moody built the first house on the beach in 1914 and built the casino in 1916. The casino became the place to go in Ocean City Beach. When Ocean City Beach applied for a new postal permit, they were told there was already an Ocean City, New Jersey, and an Ocean City, Maryland, and that another one would not be accepted. In 1925, the city was instead incorporated as Flagler Beach in honor of Henry Flagler, and George Moody became the first mayor. So if you were wondering a little bit about the history of Flagler Beach, well, now you know a little bit more about it right here on Surf 97.3 FM.
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7: 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That's AccuTemp with two C's, .pro. Or they could be reached at 386-220-9606. That's 386-220-9606. You can also meet Chuck and his AccuTemp team at Flagler Beach's First Fridays. 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
17: Are you saying that after 30 years of doing this radio show, I'm nothing more than a pirate broadcaster? Oh, that might be better than being a record geek. Hey, it's me, Dave the Rave, and I'm back with another edition of my Relics and Rarities show.

kicking off the Relics of Rarity show from 1963. The group called Eddie and the Showmen. 45 that came out on the Liberty record label, a song called Toes on the Nose. And one of the co-writers of that song is Dick Dodd. I guess that's the same Dick Dodd, if I recall, that became the drummer for the Standells. Yes, Eddie and the Showmen and Toes on the Nose. I play a lot of songs, of course, that never hit the top 100. Hope you don't mind. May I do that? I hope the answer is yes. Here's Bill Deal and the Rondells, a song originally done by Maurice Williams.

dealing with Ron Dills on the Heritage record label. Yes, that did pretty well. Peaked at number 39 on the Billboard charts in early 1969. Once again, Bill Dylan, the Rondells, doing that Maurice Williams song of May I.

Infinite Stones, Smash Number 45, and that should have been a hit record. That's what I think. I hope you feel the same way that I do about that record there. Beverly McKay from March of 1964 on the Old Town record label, and a song called Say It With Feeling. Yeah, I'm gonna love you anyway.

5 in a great song called Over and Over, a song originally done by Bobby Day, as Bobby Day did that originally. I think it's the flip side of Rockin' Robin, if I recall. Day of the Ravens, my Relics and Rarity show. And of course, if you've got a great lost 45, I'm always looking for 45s that, you know, haven't heard in a long time. And sometimes from your request, I actually discover records. So once again, please, you know, it's good to hear from the listeners out there. So if you want my email address, well, it's dave@davetherave.com. Here's a band out of Jersey. They were called the Innovations. At one time, they were simply called the Ovations.

The band from the Cedar Grove, New Jersey area. They were called the In Ovations, 45, that came out on the Ascot record label. The group led by Richard Kelly. Now, Richard Kelly had a band called the Ovations, who had a really cool 45 that came out in 63 on Capitol Records, a record that should have been a big hit record, but, well, I guess because the Beatles ended up exploding, Capitol Records was so busy working with the Beatles, they never got around to promoting that great Ovations 45. And they also earlier had some doo-wop records, but trying to maintain and stay with the sound of the music in 1966, summer of 66, they kind of became that sound, a garage-sounding band, and they added the word in before Ovations. So the Innovations, Things Ain't the Same, a song written by the leader of the group, the late Richard Kelly, and it's a cool 45. Look for that 45 on the Ascot record label. Of course, you all know this record from 1970. Yes, it's the great sound of the Spinners, and It's a Shame. I'm Dave the Raven. It's my Relics and Rarity show coming to you from

0: summer of 1970 on Motown's VIP record label, Spinners. 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

0: The number one blue-eyed soul brother from the No Static Attic. 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
0: 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Dave the Rave's Relics and Rarities.

0: It was definitely a reason why that record was number one for 3 weeks in a row in early 1962. And on many surveys, it was the number one record of the year in 1962. A great record. Bruce Chanel co-wrote that along with Ed Cobb, originally on the LeCam record label. And, of course, later, of course, released on Smash Records. And it became a smash. Bruce Chanel and Hey Baby.
1: 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Here comes another Relics and Rarities.

From the summer of 1966, a group out of Chicago, they were called the Trees on the Harlequin record label, and the song is called You Lied to Me Before It. I'm not going to lie about this. This next record, well, it's my favorite 45 from Freddie Boom Boom Cannon. Yeah, it's the

0: Come on, Sugar. 1958, Freddie Cannon on Swan Records in Tallahassee, Lassie.
1: It's a Relics and Rarities Stone Smash!

Going back to 1959. Yeah, that's what we're doing here on the Relics of Rarity Show. We're having an A-bomb bop. That is by Mike Fern and the... let me see. That label's kind of small to read there. Mike Fern and the Estate? Is that what it says on the record? But it's on the demo record label. Once again, going back to 1959. I'm Dave the Rave, your record geek with the records you seek, and it's my Relics and Rarities party.

Because every weekend I'm having a party because when I'm spinning records and I'm spinning original vinyl 45s like 95% of the time. And that's like a real treat for me because, you know, I really enjoy holding the records. The records which were the dreams of the artists that made these records. I'm holding in my hands. I'm spinning on the turntable the actual vinyl 45s that, you know, that artists thought was going to make them rich. And some people got rich. Some people got famous, and some records, well, they ended up with me on the Relics and Rarity show. By the way, that record I was playing before by Mike Fearn, when I finally got the record off the turntable, it's actually Mike Fearn and the Del Royals on that demo record label from 1959, this song called A Bomb Boppin'. And by the way, those of you that, you know, tune into my show, some of you might be new listeners, want to contact me. My email address, dave@davetherave.com. And many of you are loyal listeners, and I thank you.

0: Sam and Dave on Memphis's Stax record label there, too. Cool. I thank you.
1: This is Dave the Rave. 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
3: Sunday forecast, more of the same. Sunshine, hot day, high of 91. Southeast winds 10 to 15 knots, seas 1 to 2 feet. Light chop. On the river, your high tide 7:48. Pollen count 2.4, which is low. Chance of rain this evening, low 75. Monday, partly cloudy, high of 91. Tuesday, partly sunny, high of 90. 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

Chris, that is there. I think Thomas Vandoor must have been looking in some kind of a research book, because that record just got released June 11th, 1965. So right around this time, that 45 was released on the Liberty record label by Gene McDaniels. Had a big hit record of 100 Pounds of Clay, and that song called Walk with the Winner. It never hit the Billboard Top 100. However, in Long Beach, California, in July of 1965, on KLFM, which is 105.5 FM, and of course, Long Beach, California, now the hometown of Tony Clark Dixon, that was a pick hit record. And of course, on WQAM down in Miami, Florida, right around where Miami Sante lives, in August of 65, that hit number 28 on the WQAM 560 AM Top 40 survey. Once again, Gene McDaniels' Walk with a Winner, a tune arranged by the legendary Jack Nitzsche. Well, let's find out if we got any winners on last week's Mystery Oldie 45. Yes, anybody figure out who's doing this record? We'll find out momentarily.

It's a minor hit 45 on Chicago's WLS and WCFL by a group called The Mods. The Mods, but I didn't play The Mods version. I played the version by The Standells. Yes, The Standells on Tower Records. Yes, it's a 45. The Standells and Soul Drippin'. Congratulations, Tony Clark Dixon, Long Beach, California. Debbie Warner in Mooresville, North Carolina. Kevin Buxton, Campbellsport, Wisconsin. Scott Williams in Mount Ephraim, New Jersey. J. Earl Sparta, New Jersey. Miami Santi and Linda Rush in Manahawkin, New Jersey. Wow. I mean, we didn't get a lot of winners, but that was not an easy Mystery Oldie 45. So congratulations to the winners. And, of course, I've got a brand new Mystery Oldie coming up for you right now. It's an easy one. We should have a lot of winners. So if you know who's doing a record, contact me. Either call me at 609-948-4487. Or be certain to email me, my email address, dave@davetherave.com. Let's see if we can break the record of 22 winners with this next Mystery Oldie 45. It's one guess only. Tell me who's doing the record, and good luck as we play the Mystery Oldie game.

0: of course, Dave the Rave wants to get, I want to get 23 winners or more. I want to break the record on that song. I'm giving you an easy 45, so don't delay. Don't put off contacting me. My email address, dave@davetherave.com, or call me up. I really pick up the phone. Yes, the number to call is 609-948-4487. If you end up in the overflow, leave your name and phone number. I swear to you, I call people back. Once again, the number to call is 609-948-4487. Who did that last record and be a mystery oldie winner?
1: He's the guy with more records than the Cape May Courthouse.
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0: With 135,045 here in the Relics and Rarities Vault, this is my Discovery of the Week. Great record here for the fall of 1960. It's by Mr. Ed Townsend.
9: Big

Dave the Radio Sis, you gotta dig it there. Oh, yeah. I love that record. Now, somebody actually requested that 45 for me, and I don't recall who it was. Was it Charles Ellis or Tony Clark Dixon or somebody else? But whoever requested that song from me, thank you, because I love the record. It's by Ed Townsend from the fall of 1960. Never made the Billboard Top 100. Almost went to number 101. Ed Townsend on Warner Brothers Records, the song called Stay With Me, and then in parentheses, A Little While Longer. Well, I wish you could stay with me, but the clock on the wall says, Dave the Rave, you got to go. Yes, had a blast as always. I love spinning these 45s for you. No MP3s, just about 95%. All off of original vinyl 45s. And if you've got a lost 45 that you want me to check out, you want to request, well, you can suggest it. If I like it, I'll play it. My email address is dave@davetherave.com. And taking us on out of here, it's the T-Birds on the Gone record label. The song is called Wild Stomp. And until next time, keep listening for Relics and Rarities.

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1: Today on Marine Science Minute with Florida Sea Grant, coral spawning. You may know that corals are living animals, but did you know that they have two ways of reproducing? One way is by fragmentation, or asexual reproduction, where a broken piece of coral reattaches itself to the ocean floor and begins growing. This is similar to the way that plants can be produced by taking a cutting. The other way that corals reproduce is by spawning, or sexual reproduction. This process happens in late summer and fall months when corals release gametes, or sperm and egg bundles, into the water. They become fertilized and create baby corals. Spawning is tied to the moon cycle and water temperature. Sexual reproduction contributes to genetically diverse coral populations that will seed the reef for future growth. For information about this and other coastal topics, contact your county extension office or visit Florida Sea Grant at flseagrant.org.
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6: Somewhere in New Jersey, there's this guy named Dave who has this giant 60s record collection and this pirate radio station in his attic with a transmitter he built from the Allied catalog. 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
8: Here in the No Static Attic, well, I know I'm going to enjoy myself playing those cool hit records and those 45s that deserve that second chance on the radio. It's the Relics and Rarities Party. Talk to me, Hector Rivera.

at the Relics of Rarities party. Yes, we can. Hector Rivera on the Barry record label at the party here in the No Static Attic with yours truly, Dave the Rave. But you better not tell nobody where you are. Might get in trouble. Yes, follow the advice of Mr. Eddie Floyd. Don't tell your mama. Don't let her know you're hanging out with crazy Dave the Rave.

Zach's record label. The record that was just breaking out right around this time 46 years ago. Never even hit the top 50. Don't tell your mama where you've been. Don't let her know you're in the No Static Attic. Might get in trouble.

written by a guy out of Neptune, New Jersey. Ray DeRouge along with Mr. Terrell. Robert John Balick on the Roulette record label, Giving Up on Giving You Up. Kind of a cool 45 here on the No Static Attic. Yours truly, Dave the Ray, with the great sound of the Tams. Sounds like good advice to me. Be young, be foolish, be happy.

from Meet the Beatles and This Boy. And in 2 weeks from now, I'm going to see Paul McCartney in concert. I'm pretty excited about that. Of course, these guys once opened up for the Beatles on tour, The Remains.

Group from the Boston, Massachusetts area. Barry Tashian, Barry and the Remains there, Don't Look Back. A song written by Billy Vera, the guy who had the big hit in the 80s of At This Moment. And, of course, a lot of cool 45s that he put out in the 1960s as well. But, yes, Billy Vera did that originally. And, of course, never really released by Billy Vera. It was actually recorded for Chuck Jackson. He was a songwriter, and he told me that he recorded the song thinking that Chuck Jackson was going to do the record. And when he heard the Remains version, he was like, ah, that's not how I intended that record to be. But then, of course, it became kind of a classic. So I think he was pretty happy. He did okay on that particular record. Once again, the Remains and Don't Look Back. Watch out! Here comes another Relics and Rarities short.

0: Daily Rave Sure Shot 45. It's an import 45 out of Australia on the Festival record label. Not this time, the group The Black Diamonds.
1: There's only
0: Watch out,
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0: here
1: place
0: comes
1: to
0: another.
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3: June 14th, 1940. During World War II, Paris falls into Nazi hands as German troops enter France's capital. That same day in German-occupied Poland, the Nazis open a concentration camp at Auschwitz. 1985. Shiite Muslim militants hijack TWA Flight 847 shortly after takeoff from Athens, Greece.
4: He has pulled a hand grenade pin and he is ready to blow up the aircraft if he has to. We must land at Beirut. No alternative.
3: The hijackers demand the release of hundreds of Lebanese from Israeli jails. They force the plane to crisscross the Mediterranean, landing in Beirut three times. The 17-day ordeal ends after the hijackers kill a U.S. Navy diver and dump his body on Beirut's tarmac. 1777. During the American Revolution, the Continental Congress adopts the Stars and Stripes as the official flag for the new United States. 1928. Ernesto Che Guevara is born in Rosario, Argentina. The leftist guerrilla who fought alongside Fidel Castro in the Cuban Revolution remains a global icon. And 1946,
5: you're fired.
3: Real estate developer Donald Trump is born in New York City. Trump's celebrity hits new highs as host of the TV reality show The Apprentice. Today in history, June 14th. Camille Bohannon, The Associated Press.

What a nice guy he is, right? James Govan. He's wanted a lover, but no experience necessary. He's willing to train her. I love that. James Govan on the Fame record label. Here's Mr. Clarence Carter.

today. Clarence Carter on the Atlantic record label. The great sound of Too Weak to Fight. Here's Miss Orthea Barnes. I still love the record even today. Clarence Carter on the Atlantic record label. The great sound of Too Weak to Fight.

of the RK4. They formed in Erie, Pennsylvania. But what a great tune that is. Right out of the garage, a tune called Little Girl. We take you to the dance floor.

That Push Dance. The group called the US 6 on the Ascot record label, and the dance called the Push, of course. When I'm on the dance floor, well, I sometimes make a fool of myself, kind of like a jerk.

0: Contours there from late 1964. Can you jerk like me?
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1: 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More Relics and Rarities from the No Static Attic.

The group known as the Palace Guard, featuring a very young Emmett Rhodes. Emmett Rhodes on the drums. Palace Guard and a tune called Falling Sugar, a record that was actually popular out on the West Coast. The West Coast was a place for that particular record. But over in Wisconsin, yes, these guys were the kings of Wisconsin, known as the Ricochets.

love hearing the original versions of the song. Sometimes the originals are not the best versions. It's just kind of cool to hear those original versions. Sammy Ambrose on the Musicore record label. Once again, you know the song, right? Gary Lewis and the Playboys had a big hit with that particular record. But then, once again, that's the original of This Diamond Ring.

You're thinking it's a loss, Four Seasons 45. Well, it's not. It's by the Forevers, who, of course, sounded quite a bit like the Four Seasons on the Constellation record label. Once again, the Forevers in a tune called Stormy. When I come back out of 100,000 plus 45s here in the Relics of Rarities vault, I'll select one record and we'll call it my discovery of the week. So don't go anywhere.

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